I'm a dingle-dangle scarecrow with a flippy-floppy hat. I can shake my hands like this and shake my feet like that.

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1: Hello, everybody. Welcome to this collection of Tumble Tots action songs. We hope you're all going to join in with the actions. 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Some of the songs use lummy sticks or bean bags. 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

Hello, everybody. Welcome to this collection of Tumble Tots Action Songs. We hope you're all going to join in with the actions. There's lots to do for everyone. Some of the songs use lummy sticks or bean bags. 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

0: Phew! 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
1: Hello, Tumble Tots. 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

Hello, everybody. Welcome to this collection of Tumble Tots Action Songs. We hope you're all going to join in with the actions. There's lots to do for everyone. Some of the songs use lummy sticks or bean bags. 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

Hello, everybody. Welcome to this collection of Tumble Tots Action Songs. We hope you're all going to join in with the actions. There's lots to do for everyone. Some of the songs use lummy sticks or bean bags. 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

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Front, front, back, back. Front, front, back. 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
1: Hello, Tumble Tots. 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
1: Wake up, wake up. 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A wake up, wake up.

everybody. Welcome to this collection of Tumbletot's action songs. We hope you're all going to join in with the actions. There's lots to do for everyone. Some of the songs use lummy sticks or beanbags. If you do not have these, then ask a grown-up to find you something else to use. 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

10, 9, 8, 7, 6, 5, 4, 3, 2, 1, 0!

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Tap in front, tap at the back. 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Front, front, back, back. Front, front, back. Now side, right, right, right. Change!

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Hello, Tumble Tots. 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

Hello, everybody. Welcome to this collection of Tumble Tots Action Songs. We hope you're all going to join in with the actions. There's lots to do for everyone. Some of the songs use lummy sticks or bean bags. If you do not have these, then ask a grown-up to find you something else to use. So, are you all ready? Then off we go!

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Radio. 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

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Up, up now, front and back. Tap in front, tap at the back. 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Front, front, back, back. Front, front, back.

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0: On their hips.
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0: On their knees.
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0: On their toes.
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Hello, everybody. Welcome to this collection of Tumble Tots Action Songs. We hope you're all going to join in with the actions. There's lots to do for everyone. Some of the songs use lummy sticks or bean bags. If you do not have these, then ask a grown-up to find you something else to use. 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

saw. 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Front, front, back, back. 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

everybody. Welcome to this collection of Tumble Tots Action Songs. We hope you're all going to join in with the actions. There's lots to do for everyone. Some of the songs use lummy sticks or bean bags. 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

I'm Nani.

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0: Phew! 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

Hello, everybody. Welcome to this collection of Tumble Tots Action Songs. We hope you're all going to join in with the actions. There's lots to do for everyone. Some of the songs use lummy sticks or bean bags. 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

everybody. Welcome to this collection of Tumble Tots Action Songs. 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

Hello, Tumble Tots. 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
0: On their ears.
1: On their ears.
0: On their hips.
1: On their hips.
0: On their knees.
1: On their knees.
0: On their toes.
1: On their toes.
0: No one knows.
1: No

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everybody. Welcome to this collection of Tumble Tots Action Songs. We hope you're all going to join in with the actions. There's lots to do for everyone. Some of the songs use lummy sticks or bean bags. If you do not have these, then ask a grown-up to find you something else to use. So, are you all ready? Then off we go!

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Then, if you wish, we can start all over again. Until then, bye-bye.

slept really well. I had this great dream. What was it? Oh, yeah. I had a pet dog, and I trained him to play.

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1: Hello, everybody. Welcome to this collection of Tumbletot's action songs. We hope you're all going to join in with the actions. There's lots to do for everyone. Some of the songs use lummy sticks or bean bags. If you do not have these, then ask a grown-up to find you something else to use. 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

0: 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Until then, bye-bye.
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Hello, Tumble Tots. 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

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Welcome to this collection of Tumbletot's action songs. 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
1: Wake up, wake up. 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

Hello, Tumble Tots. 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
1: Hello, everybody. Welcome to this collection of Tumble Tots action songs. We hope you're all going to join in with the actions. There's lots to do for everyone. Some of the songs use lummy sticks or bean bags. 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
1: 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Well, it

Hello, everybody. Welcome to this collection of Tumble Tots Action Songs. We hope you're all going to join in with the actions. There's lots to do for everyone. Some of the songs use lummy sticks or bean bags. 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

the back. 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Now side, right, right, right. Change, left, left, left. Change, right, right, right. 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

Hello, Tumble Tots. 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

everybody. Welcome to this collection of Tumble Tots Action Songs. We hope you're all going to join in with the actions. There's lots to do for everyone. Some of the songs use lummy sticks or bean bags. If you do not have these, then ask a grown-up to find you something else to use. So, are you all ready? 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

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We can all have a little rest now. Then, if you wish, we can start all over again. Until then, bye-bye.

slept really well. I had this great dream. What was it? Oh, yeah. I had a pet dog, and I trained him to